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Greetings to Thomas, who listened to us from Bavaria, Germany. He also sent us a listening report. Receiver, Texun PL660 with telescopic whip. Date time UTC 2045 to 2100, frequency kilohertz 77.80 via WRMI. SINPO 55524 via SDR Warrenton, Virginia. 17 March 2018, 2045 to 2100, 7780 KHC. Thanks again, Thomas, for listening to I Love Italy. We also await the Voistro listening reports by email, andrea@mongerotti.org, and we invite you to visit www.voiceofitaly.it. In the background, Robert Miles with his song Children, which in 1996 was a great success throughout Europe. Do you remember it? Now, Robert Miles, this is WRMI.

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Dear Harold, thank you for your reception report. And thank you for listening to I Love Italy. As per your request, I'll play for you a song in Italian, a track from our group The Colors, an Italian music band formed in Milan in 2009. Currently, their single

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1: And now, let's introduce you to a friend from our show. Her name is Katja Tanskanen and a singer-songwriter, producer Katja T from Finland. Today here at I Love Italy, we will introduce you and let you listen to his new single, entitled Blue Summer Car. 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

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And now, what do you say? Let's start by greeting the friends who have written to us and sent us reception reports. We greet Gabriel Gomez, who wrote us an email at our address, andreaimmangiarotti.org. Gabriel Gomez has been a radio amateur since 1984, with the call sign CXYZZ1, and since 1988, with the call sign CX7BI. He linked me to the website dedicated to professional radio amateurs in Uruguay, https://www.qrz.com/dbcx7bi. He also manages a DX blog dedicated to the world of radio amateurs and international radio listening, reachable at this address, https://gabrielgomezdxista/blogspot.com. He writes, I would like to confirm that I have indeed listened to your station, I Love Italy, on the frequency 15770 kHz via WRMI. The listening time is expressed in UTC from 2045 to 21 Mar. The listening date is February 10, 2024. The listening location is Montevideo, Uruguay, for a SIMPO of 43343. I would appreciate it if you could send me representative material from the station, which will be greatly appreciated in my station and in my radio club. Gabriel Gomez, Montevideo, Uruguay. Thank you to Gabriel Gomez for writing to us. And soon, dear Gabriel Gomez, I will send you some I Love Italy gadgets. Thanks again for writing to us. Queridas oyentes, están escuchando los programas en italiano de WRMI, Radio Miami International. En el aire, Andy Mangiarotti. Para contactar con la redacción italiana, visiten los sitios web voiceofitaly.it, andreamangiarotti.com o .wrmi.net. Disfruten con I Love Italy, La Voz de Italia, el programa que habla italiano en el mundo. And now, a dive into the past, dear listeners. Today, I'll tell you the story of an icon from the 80s in Milan, the legendary fast food joint, Burgi. Founded in 1981 in Piazza San Babila, Burgi became a symbol of an era, that of Milan's aperitivo culture, of the paninari and youthful consumerism. Imagine neon lights, vibrant colors, and the inviting aroma of hamburgers mixing with the air of a booming Milanese economy. Burgi was more than just a place to eat. It was a meeting point, a status symbol for the youth of the time, the paninari. These stylish kids with their Moncler jackets and Timberland boots would rendezvous at Burgi to enjoy the famous King Bacon and show off the latest trends. But it doesn't end there. The paninari weren't just a fashion statement, but also a certain lifestyle. With their coded language and obsession for brands, they left an indelible mark on Italian culture. And Burgi, it was their headquarters, the place where all of this came to life. It was the so-called Milan to drink, where people looked up to the United States as a cult place and dreamed of America in Italy. And if we couldn't go to the States, we imported things from their culture, like cinema, TV, art, fashion, sports, and, as in this case, food. Unfortunately, like all good stories, even Burgi's had an epilogue. In 1996, the chain was acquired by McDonald's, marking the end of an era. But the memory of Burgi and the paninari lives on in the hearts of those who lived through those unforgettable years. The same sandwich, Crispy McBacon, was born from the ashes of the famous King Bacon sandwich launched by Burgi, and the American giant also acquired the rights to the King Bacon, changing the brand to Crispy McBeacon, but keeping the Italian recipe. Burgi was and will always be the symbol of our fast food chain. 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On the microphone, Andy Mangiarotti. 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

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Enjoy listening with I Love Italy, Voice of Italy, your broadcast that speaks Italian in the world. Let's go back to the present day. We have some musical news to share with you. Katja T., a renowned singer-songwriter from Vaasa, Finland, has just written, produced and released a new song titled Ice Cream. Katja T. has studied classical singing with renowned opera and pop singers, but not only that, she also achieved second place in the X Factor UK. She plays the violin and has written over 200 songs for other singers worldwide. Her previous singles, including Crazy Ride 2023, Purple Pain, Blue Summer Car, Life is a Game 2022, Il y a du vent, Not My Type, My La La La, Steal My Soul 2021, and a duet with Dino Calivas, Love is Burning 2023, have received significant airplay, including on the renowned Swedish network Sveriges Radio, and have been broadcasted on many other radio stations, programs, and charts in over 30 different countries. Katja T. has reached top positions in many playlists and in charts of the most popular songs on various radios. Her new single, Ice Cream, is a pop song with influences and flavors of K-pop. She hopes that her music brings comfort, humor, romantic dreams, and summer tastes to her listeners. Her song is a tribute to ice cream, which saves us in many situations. To contact singer Katja T. and producer Katja Tanskanen, Katja T., you can visit her website, hittips.katjatanskanen.wordpress.com. Now we have come to the end for today. I take this opportunity to thank Jeff White, editor of WRMI Radio Miami International, for allowing me to be on air on Radio Miami with my 15 minutes in Italian on shortwave. 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